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And would you save my soul tonight? Would you tremble if I touched your lips? Or would you laugh

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1: 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R101. 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
2: 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Just gonna tell you how I feel. 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